0: Hey guys, it's iHeart Country on The Verge artist Stella Lefty. And that was my song, Boston.
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Tomorrow morning at 6:30, I'll talk to Chase Beckham. He's out of number one. He won American Idol. And the bad accident he was in that almost kept him from being on television. Chase Beckham, tomorrow morning on

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0: 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We call it the big burning question. It was a big old sneeze a second ago for Tay, but we're back at it. We're asking you this question.
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1: 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We'll make it happen, but you got to be listening for your shot to win. Good

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He's at a number one. He won American Idol. And the bad accident he was in that almost kept him from being on television. Chase Beckham, tomorrow morning on the Bobby Bones Show.

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Kane Brown, the song is called Woman. It's Wayne D and Tay Hamilton. Shout out to Ellen Langley and Morgan Wallen. First of all, you got two artists. All they do is have big old number one songs. I got a big old number one song together. Can't Love You Anymore is on Wayne D and

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1: 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Is a dream come true to have my song on the radio? 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On a

0: Hey guys, it's I Heart Country on The Verge artist Stella Lefty. 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
1: There's Bailey Zimmerman. What's going on? It's Wayne D and Tay, and we are getting ready to send you to Vegas. iHeartRadio Music Festival is back, presented by Capital One. You can see Lainey Wilson, Kenny Chesney, and a whole lot more in Sin City. Giving you $1,000 spending cash, a trip, the hotel. We got it all set for you. But you got to have your radio on Thursday. We'll do it all over again, all right? Good luck. Kenny Chesney on the way. Speaking of Vegas, versus Parker McCollum. This is killing me.

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Hey, it's Wayne Diente. 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

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Tomorrow morning at 6:30, I'll talk to Chase Beckham. He's out of number one. He won American Idol.

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1: 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I'm 10.

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0: Pioneer Valley's Country, Kicks 100.9. Hey, thank you for starting your Thursday here with me. How about we get it rolling with some good news? Hang on just two songs and I'll share some with you.
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So I got a topic I want to discuss next hour. I want to hear from you on this. What do you think kids need these days? 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We'll talk next hour. It's hard.

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1: 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I'm Gas Holler in Nashville. 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Have a good night.
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the coast, remember five from beach, you and me. That sunset, cliffs by the sea, and the night rolled in. And you still talk about that moon that I can't recall.

Pioneer Valley's Country, Kix 100.9. So what do you think kids need these days? We're talking about this in two songs, and I want to put you on the air. 866-607-8383.

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Okay, did you know that today was the day the Civil War was declared over? I'll remind you again what year that happened, if you can guess, coming up in history, plus some other things and two songs. Hang tight. 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
1: We have Ann Hudson in here bringing stories about our favorite stars out there in Nashville. This is called Nashville News. What you got, Ann?
2: Well, a piece of Morgan Wallen history is disappearing from downtown Nashville rooftop. I'll tell you about that coming up in your Nashville News next.

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7: Third shifters, hey, one more down and another full week is in the books. That's what Thursday means for us. I'm right here alongside you, Granger Smith here, your host of After Midnight, asking this question. What is your favorite thing about fall? Think about that and call me, 866-607-8383. I've also got Earl Dibbles, Junior the Country Boy with a dumb criminal story, and all this here with a bunch of good country music. Hour number four starts right now. Let's go.
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Pioneer Valley's Country, Kicks 100.9. Okay, asking this question, what is your favorite thing about fall? We'll talk about this in two songs. 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

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Stanley Cups are being stolen, and I'm not talking about that old hockey trophy. I'm talking about those trendy drinking cups, and Earl is going to be here to share a dumb criminal story about this coming up next.

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Kicks 100.9, Pioneer Valley's country. I brought this up last hour, and I'm still wanting to hear from you. 866-607-8383 is my number, and the question is this. 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
1: Hey, good morning. Just wanted to tell you why I got up this morning, and it's because I hadn't been asleep all night long. So, let's start this day off right. Here we go. Good morning, America.
0: Well, thank you so much. I'm glad After Midnight is a part of your morning.

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1: Okay, we have Ann Hudson in the studio to bring us some Nashville news. 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

0: Kix 100.9, Pioneer Valley's country. Okay, did you know that today was the day the Civil War was declared over? I'll remind you again what year that happened, if you can guess, coming up in history, plus some other things and two songs. Hang tight.
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Pioneer Valley's Country Kicks 100.9. Hit me up sometime and let me know what you're up to, where you're listening from, what you're doing on the third shift tonight. 866-607-8383. Thank you for being here on After Midnight, early Thursday. I love a first cast when the water's glass and the line starts to run.

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Kix 100.9, Pioneer Valley's country. Thursday's edition of After Midnight is officially over, but I want to remind you, we have a streaming channel called Yee Yee Radio where this party continues. 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

Stephanie Crespo was doing some relaxing on her couch, had a bowl of ice cream with frozen strawberries in it, when all of a sudden one of those strawberries gets lodged in her throat, and she's like, can't tell her kids what's wrong. She's pointing, and her 9-year-old daughter goes, oh, she's choking. Get me over here. Goes, Heimlich maneuver, gets that strawberry out, saves her mom's life. And here's the crazy part. 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She goes, oh, mom, you know how you always tell me to stay off YouTube? I was on YouTube and I saw a video on it. That's how I learned.

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1: And your work week rolling on. 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Got John Morgan on the way. 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
1: 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You requested Ella Morgan right now, though. I Can't Love You Anymore.

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1: And soon you might be headed out to lunch. Maybe you got to go to lunch with the boss. Found a story from an etiquette expert. What you should not order at lunch with your boss. Apparently, steer clear of the most expensive menu items. Well, that's boring. Be careful with the alcohol. I get that. Don't order multiple courses. What? And finally, skip foods that are messy or difficult to eat. I do that in general. Or here's the best way. Just tell your boss you can't go to lunch. I don't eat lunch. My boss is like, hey, Dusty, you want to go to lunch? I'm like, I don't eat lunch. Can we just have a meeting right here in the studio? I got to work.
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0: 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And when it comes to Stella Lefty and her dream collabs, who is it? Talk about it next.
1: 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Here's my song, Boston. On a

0: 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And that was my song, Boston.
1: 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I wish me luck. 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

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Speaking of Kenny, got that chance to go see him in Las Vegas with our iHeartRadio Music Festival Nationwide Tour. That's going down at about 1 o'clock. Sam Hunt right now.

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Chance to go to Vegas, our iHeartRadio Music Festival presented by Capital One. That nationwide keyword is going down. You're just after one. Dan and Shay first. Say so.

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1: And I saw this new study. It's surprising. I have agreed with more studies recently. Majority of drivers think this is normal. Study according to AAA. That next. See if you agree.

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And if you missed that nationwide keyword, I got your back. I will repeat it for you in just a few. Ella Langley, Morgan Wallen first. I can't love you anymore.

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Bobby Bones here. Tomorrow morning, 8:20. David Nail is stopping by the studio. Massive hits like Whatever She's Got and Let It Rain. And then we're going to follow that with the Friday morning dance party. We got a great show. We'll see you tomorrow on the Bobby.

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1: 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Massive hits like Whatever She's Got and Let It Rain. And then we're going to follow that with the Friday morning dance party. We got a great show. We'll see you tomorrow on the Bobby Bones.

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the Pioneer Valley's number one for new country, Kix 100.9. I'm Casper. Thank you for making us a part of your Thursday afternoon as we gear up for the weekend, which kicks off tomorrow. We're so close now. Hopefully this week is flying by as fast for you as it is for me. It's like, vroom, that quickly. All right, Jason Aldean's on. His latest number one, his 31st official number one single, Don't Tell on Me.

0: Number one for new country and Bobby Bones in the Morning, Kix 100.9. She is in some good company. She's our latest iHeart Country on the Verge artist, Stella Lefty.
1: 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Boston is a song I wrote when I was waiting on a guy who was picking me up. I couldn't stop thinking about him, and this is what I was feeling while I was waiting for him. Here's my song, Boston. On a train.

0: 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And that was my song, Boston.
1: 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Tomorrow morning, 8:20, David Nail stopping by the studio. Massive hits like Whatever She's Got and Let It Rain. And then we're going to follow that with the Friday morning dance party. We got a great show.

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Pioneer Valley's number one for new country, Kix 100.9. Stacy, thank you for listening to us on the free iHeart app at work this afternoon. Love that you got us on. Got your top back request for this one. Throwing it back for you. Kid Rock and all summer long is on.

Kix 100.9, the Pioneer Valley's number one for new country. And now that back to school time is here, get ready for the inevitable, hey, I have a report due tomorrow. I need this tonight. You know, at the last possible second. You know what's going to happen. We'll get your examples of how this has happened to you coming up. Ella Langley now is being

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0: David Nail stopping by the studio. Massive hits like Whatever She's Got and Let It Rain. And then we're going to follow that with the Friday morning dance party. We got a great show. We'll see you tomorrow on the

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0: number one for new country and Bobby Bones in the Morning, Kicks 100.9. I'm Casper, and now that back to school time is here, we're just finding out what your kid waited until the night before school to tell you they needed. Michael, you got a good one. What happened?
1: Diorama of a pond ecosystem. Thank God for Google.
0: Right. Diorama. I'm like, is that an over-the-counter medicine you get at, like, the pharmacy? No. It's for school. Love these answers. 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

Kicks 100.9, the Pioneer Valley's number one for new country. And I know you've been hearing all kinds of winners, you know, winning this trip to Las Vegas to be at both nights of our iHeartRadio Music Festival next month, along with that $1,000 spending cash. Now it's your turn to win this for yourself. You got this. Someone's got to win. It might as well be you, right? Yes. 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
1: And we have kicked off the ride home here on a Thursday. Next stop, the weekend. What do you want to hear to celebrate this weekend eve that we're on? 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Ella and Morgan now. Yeah.

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Got your Josh Ross playing now. Hate how you

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1: 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Massive hits like Whatever She's Got and Let It Rain. Then we're going to follow that with the Friday morning dance party.

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Number one for new country and Bobby Bones in the Morning, Kix 100.9. And gotta say hey to Steve, who's got us on the free iHeart app right now at work, listening. He left a talk back for Zach Top's new one, South of Sanity. That's on the way next after Dustin Lynch and Mackenzie Porter. It's Thinking About

Number one for new country and Bobby Bones in the Morning, Kicks 100.9. And once his brand new album finally drops, this one will be on there. The first single from the upcoming new Morgan album. It's Morgan and Been By Now.

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Tomorrow morning, 8:20. David Nail is stopping by the studio. Massive hits like Whatever She's Got and Let It Rain. And then we're going to follow that with the Friday morning dance party. We got a great show. We'll see you tomorrow on the Bobby.

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2: 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It's a dream come true to have my song on the radio. It's still crazy to say. Here's my song, Boston. On a

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2: 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Thanks to our friends at Capital One. All you need is a keyword, text to win. That's it, text to win. Your shot to see Kenny Chesney. We're talking Lainey Wilson and a whole lot more. It's going to be fun. Thanks to Capital One. We're back at it this year. Good luck.

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0: 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David Nail stopping by the studio. Massive hits like Whatever She's Got and Let It Rain. Then we're going to follow that with the Friday morning dance party. We got a great show. We'll see you tomorrow on the Bobby Bones.

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